attention, please. 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I am Suriel. 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
1: I know that we are young, and I know that you may love me, but I just can't be with you like this anymore. Alejandro.

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1: My girl just caught me.
2: You made her catch you?
1: I don't know how I let this happen.
2: With who?
1: The girl next door, you know? I don't know what to do.
2: Say it wasn't you.
1: All right.